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0: 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RFP is a neighbor and sees the restrained party on the scene.
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0: 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Looks like you have PC form from a previous.

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1: Copy,
2: go ahead. Last is padded. Paul Everett, Tom, Tom, Ida, Tom, First of Victoria, 226-05. Don't need a read back, just the pass, please.
1: Right, copy.

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1: Go for a seat.
0: Pending DUI eastbound on Highway 20 West from milepost 4. Intoxicated or distracted, the vehicle will be a black Volvo SUV and first been sent to a police.
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0: Can I get code 1 cover? I have a suspect here refusing to ID and being hostile. Just verbal.
1: 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It's 1-11 location, south of Forest Service 1610.
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0: This camp is going to be belonging to Michaela Hodges. The woman gave her first name that's here currently, first name of Elma.
1: I copy.

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0: There's a Ford Explorer here with no tags. Thelma is trying to block me from reading the VIN off it. Is there a silver Ford Explorer associated with Michaela Hodges?
1: Checking advice.
2: 1-11, I only know her to drive that black Tundra.
1: From her last traffic stop in March of this year, was it a 2015 black Tundra?
0: Okay, I copy, thank you.

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1: Good.
0: Two, Frankie and John is clear, expired on the 2005 Ford Explorer. 549 vehicle sold. Last RO and file is Cynthia Hay and Robert Wall out of Finn.
1: Hi, copy. Code 4.
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2: 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We're just talking about the info.
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1: Okay.
0: Pending crash notification at an address on Northeast Canyon Branch Drive, beat 4.
1: Sorry, nice and hold.
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1: Code 4.
0: I copy. I sent a picture to your MDT of a possible soma that you're out with.
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1: 10 David 46.
0: Can we dispatch medics, code 1, for our welfare check in this area?
2: Mm-hmm.
0: Which would be the address break. The male half of this residence called in on 623-S26, reporting his wife's cell. He's unconscious.
1: Copy, go with the address.
0: Do you mean the same address of the call?
1: Hi, copy.
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1: 203.
0: 803. I'm at the crash highway 20 miles post 83, and I'm not seeing any vehicles.
1: Copy.

0: for?
1: I'm going to come swap you out so you can head home.
0: Negative, we're clear. Thank you, though.
1: Got it.

0: Jackson, as the dispatch is on offending. Pending theft on Southwest 59th Street, D4. Marcy's advising there's a female stealing a dog and they're now mobile.
1: Okay, I'll take notes.
0: I copy. RP confirmed the address and is not having the vehicle was last seen southbound on 59th towards 126. That'll be a silver BMW station wagon.
1: Copy.
0: They provided the plate and inquired Mary Boy Boy. It returns on the 2014 Volkswagen Jetta. Delina Treeter out of Terrebonne.

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1: Hi, copy. DUI eastbound on South Century from Abbott. The vehicle is unable to maintain lane. And correction, the vehicle is now northbound on 97 from South Century.
2: 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I'm headed north.
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1: City Ford.
0: That is not returning to the last departure. Can you go again?

0: KL3 dispatch.
1: Good.
0: That MVA injury, Jeffco is calling back advising that it's actually going to be milepost 81 on Highway 20 West. Do you want me to put it up for you?
1: Paper, fossil, brown, and see if I can find it.
0: Copy, I'll put it back for you.

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0: 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We don't need any other units.
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0: 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I said David.
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0: 97 southbound, Deschutes Junction. 663, clean John Boy.
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0: 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There's an elderly female in a silver four-door sedan with the flashers on, partially blocking the lane.
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0: Domestic at Thousand Trails, Space B9. RP's advising her and her husband are verbal. He's threatening to shoot himself if RP leaves. He does have access to firearms.
1: I copy, are they separated?

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0: 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They've been advised to separate. Both parties are attached and clear. The male half is associated with a blue Ford F-350, and they do have a juvenile son on scene.
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0: Domestic at 69494 LAFO. Target's advising. The pepper spray to his brother. We're looking for their.
1: Copy.
0: I copy, and RP will be the sister saying that one brother pepper sprayed the other.
1: Copy.
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1: 16.
0: The aggressor will be Andrew Gaugin. He left in a Green Ranger. No known NPOX. He may be headed towards Redmond and experiencing some AMI issues.
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0: Houston, Nora 46 dispatch. I found a 2000 Ford Ranger registered to Andrew, license plate 453 Queen William Adam. His address is Sergeant's Office, 15th Street in Redmond.
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1: Hey, for him, I'm going to find a spot on 126.
0: Copy.

0: 11 dispatch.
1: Yes, 11.
0: S11 referenced the theft on Southwest 59th Street. The RP called back asking for watch commander contact, if I could put it under your number.
1: I copy.
2: S11-45. I'm adding notes right now, if you want to view them.
1: Yeah, I'll call you before I make the phone call.

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0: 46 from 45 if you have the car. We're about a mile apart.
1: Hey, firm. It's southbound now. It's about to come up on flagpoles.

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Got it. 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
0: Highway 126 and Southwest 59. With that vehicle.
1: I got the Green Ranger.
0: Affirm, flight. 453 Queen Lily Mount.
2: 45 with him.
1: I copy, and that was 453 Queen William M.
0: You're from?

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1: 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I'm still up. 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
1: NR 53.
0: Pegan, case number. You're back. Can I get the case number over the air, please?
1: Copy. NR 53 is going to be 26-38631. That's 26-38631.
0: Thank you.
1: Correction, it's going to be 26-38629. Again, that's 26-38629.
0: Copy.

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1: Go ahead.
0: 1-9 of 66. And I got one more witness when you're ready.
1: Go ahead.
0: Same last name. First of Mark with a K. 327 of 63. You just had those guys?

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0: 803. I'll be traffic. 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
2: Number 35, last four is 7453.
1: Okay. Hopefully, it looks like it's unoccupied.

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1: 45.
0: 1245 on West Lower Bridge Way. There's a female 911. There's a male yelling in the background. A male in a white truck ran into a few things and is driving over the RP's plants, going up and down. Appears to be non-injury, possibly a dispute.
1: I copy. Can we see if any OSP's up there on Highwind and 97?

0: 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He's at a hit and run at this point.
1: Hey, Farm, looks like he's driving southbound on 12th Street now. It's going to be a white Ford F-350, license, X-ray Henry 469, wearing high visibility shirt.
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0: Due to this guy's driving and still being reckless, I'm going to go code 3 to the area.
1: Copy, and we do have an OSP unit heading that way as well. It's going to be a white male adult in his 70s wearing a high visibility yellow shirt, northbound on Highway 97 from Lower Bridge, but RP did state the road is not done. He just drove past the construction. He can barely talk, and RP says it's either a stroke or a DUI.
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0: You sang my noise complaint at me to 45 small.
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2: It's 10 hour 45. Sorry if you said it, but do we know if it's northbound or southbound?
1: Northbound on 97 from Lower Bridge.
2: Copy.
1: And units to the DUI, OSP's out with a truck driving through incomplete construction zone at milepost 114.
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2: North 45A13, if we're able to, let's get in this vehicle. Abram, I don't know if OSD has it stopped or if they're messing with it. Okay, copy, I don't hear anything on their channel.

an hour 45. 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Could be on the southbound lane.

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0: Yeah, regarding the Washington intercall.
1: Sorry, I was on the call. 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
0: Jason Sandquist, born 1974, out of Christmas Valley, is clear valid. He's also the respondent on extreme risk protection order with the protected

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Protective person, that's going to be a James Edwards, born 1948.

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1: Go ahead.
0: Just information, that plate is clear current. 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
1: 621-2026. Copy. Can you send my packet to 9?
0: 28.

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0: session with you, Mr. Information on ATL on a DUI, information from Redmond northbound, 97 from Clint, a male chugged a beer at the gas station that drove off, silver Toyota Tacoma, license 460, Paul X-ray clean, Hispanic male adult, RP is off duty, OSP approaching Pershing, dispatch clear 2011.
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0: It's clear currently on 2018 Toyota Tacoma to Esteban Melville Martinez out of Madrid.
1: Okay. I'll just continue to monitor driving.

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0: 65246 Old Ben Redmond Highway. It's going to be a female 911 asking for a law enforcement phone call. There's a female yelling at a male. Male saying that you've been drinking. No weapons. Male has guns. 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Possibly intoxicated.

dispatch 10046, vehicle by then. One Frank Tom, John William 36, Frank 9, Victor Edward Boyd,

0: just a second here. Event is clear. Current on a 1997 Ford F-35 to Richard and Jared Dean Earl. How it matters.
1: Copy. That's going to be the one.

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1: Okay.
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1: Can you repeat? I got background.
2: Do you want me to go back and sit with our cells?
1: Negative. Can you come here and process for DUI? 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

0: Just advising, we have fire en route code 3 for a possible Celta brush fire northwest Tuggerow Road and northwest Hemp Holsway.
1: Copy.
2: That's 11:38. I can head towards that if you want.
1: Yeah, if you want to drift that way.
0: 38, I copy. Do you want me to clear your civil or just stack it?
2: Just stack it.
0: Copy. We have a lot of callers. Some are reporting a brush fire spreading southwest on a quarter, half to three quarters of an acre. Another RP saying it's possibly a structure fire at the corner of Hemp Holsway corner now.
2: Copy.
1: 53, are you on something right now?
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1: Thank you.
0: I sent it to OSP. Thank you, the afternoon also.

0: 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Copy.
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0: 12-3.
1: South, northbound, 97, 150. Jet 5 for blue.
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0: Morning, custody, DUI.
1: In custody, DUI 236. Dispatch, the unit's on the fire. Redmond Fire is almost on scene. We're still getting a lot of calls on it.
2: Okay, copy, Steve.

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1: Good.
0: Redmond Fire is requesting we shut down northbound and southbound M Holtz from El Camino to Coiner.
1: Got it.
0: And they are on scene. They're upgrading this to a second alarm brush fire.
1: I got it. 3853, code 3 from Sisters. Let me know where you want me.
2: Yeah, if you want to come up, cut the road maybe, and then take the north end, all shut down traffic on the south end.

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0: Consolidated, just called. 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
1: I copy.

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Can you stack my train? I'll take the Gold Spur call. Dispatch S11. Butler Avenue, go ahead. Take that front call.

0: Northbound traffic on him, holds to shut down at El Camino.
1: Copy, northbound Humboldt, El Camino, shut down 24-3.

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0: I don't think there's an established IC location right now, but 412 vehicle is parked at Pedro and Ivankovich Way, south of corner.
1: I have your time with them. Thank you.

0: and entertainment value. Command post is located on the west side of the fire on Ivankovich. Requesting law enforcement to that location just under the power line.
1: I copy. Any 12 has been advised. Dispatch, Eflon.
0: Eflon.
1: Open rapid highway based on 38 knots, going to clear that SPC.

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1: 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Ivankovich and 49th.
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2: 812 has been advised.
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0: number 38, number 53. If you happen to have a troop that could relieve you at a roadblock, I could use assistance to get back in houses.
1: 38 copies. I got nobody here yet.
2: I wasn't sure if that traffic was from you or not. I got people talking to me.
3: 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I copy down 1.

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2: 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I'll be en route from Sisters.

just finished 10 over 35. Show me out. Talk to you, please. 233, David and Mary, X-ray. Yeah, but 243, Edward Town North.

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0: especially, you know, if you're talking about the recovery of Edward Tumor.
1: Charles 176523, Lassa Schober.
2: Dispatch, that's 11. You can clear me off of that. Go ahead and clear Ocho under my number.

0: in the Route 35 dispatch return. Brenda Shaw out of Bend is clear valid. Sonora 29 dispatch return. Jeffrey Schober out of Opine is clear valid. He's a correctional center on diversion out of Deschutes County for simple assault. 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
0: Do you refer the harassment to Forest Service?
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1: 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Or is that 53?
0: Cool, back off, dude.
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1: This is Short 29. We sent the DUI complaint to OSC, correct? Okay, you can clear. 2112.

0: 5338.
1: What you doing?
0: Just, you know, that guy's walking back to his truck to get his phone. I don't think he'll be an issue moving forward.
1: Yeah, you seem to have a change of heart.

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1: That's all.
0: Give me the Hillbrook call. I won't let me assign it.
1: Sorry, can you go with that street name again? I'm not seeing anything.
0: District 2, could follow up.

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1: Good.
0: 412 is requesting a hard closure of Hempholt from Coiner to Antler.
1: I copy. Units at the roadblock, when we make that happen.
2: 53 has Coiner shut down, Coiner and Hempholt.
3: 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On scene, tying in with fire command. Break A13, A12. I don't know that that's feasible. Maybe Maple on the south end.
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0: This is the RP on the assist call on the Thunder Ridge. Looking for phone contact.
1: All attack and advise, I think they were just letting us know. They didn't know that law enforcement had already stopped by.
0: They're not requesting phone contact, you can clear it.

0: ISP unit from 10A13 that's on roadblock on Hamels.
1: 53.
0: I'll copy. 53. Are you on Hamels and Coiner right now?
1: Hey, from.
0: What unit's at the southernmost point of Hamels for closure?
2: 13, not 38.
0: Go ahead.
2: I'm with that OSP unit right now. We're going to push down to Maple.
0: Copy. If you'll push him down to Maple, and if you could just rove up and down Hemholtz, kicking people off.
2: Copy.

0: 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One Frank 51 dispatch.
1: Dispatch, 1F51, is that traffic for me?
0: One F51, Abram, can you show the DS just the fire that's also pending at Cultus Lake? There's a campfire that fire's responding to, or CYD2's been advised.
1: Abram, keeping it up for me.
0: Abram.
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2: Can you bring me a urine sample cup? They are out of them at the jail.
1: Yeah, 10 to 15 minutes.
2: Copy, thank you.

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1: 10-12.
0: I'll be in unified command with 412, and would you issue a level 2 for the rest of zone RED 131?
1: Copy. Unified command with 412 and level 2 for the rest of zone RED 131.
2: Dispatch number 29 out, and I have 2 plates.
0: Initial level 3 is included in that, so if you could just draw around it if you can.
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2: I'm out, and I have 2 plates.
1: Good.
2: Charles Boy, 38098, please.
1: Copy.
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1: 10-12.
0: And further on that, Highland Baptist Church is the temporary evacuation point.

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1: Northbound.
0: Northbound traffic on Hemholtz is shut down at Maple.
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1: To Nora 29 dispatch. I wasn't able to copy that second plate. Please don't want to touch it.
0: David is red.
1: Copy. One F 51 dispatch.
2: One F 51.
1: Would you also take a look at the pending suspicious at the Deschutes Bridge campground when you're available? It sounds like a minor party, MIP, with possible fireworks.
2: Affirm.
1: Okay,
2: just back it.

10 North 22, dispatch DTO for an assistant medic. Going to be at 50882 Fawn Loop. Apparently David over Cash was shooting fireworks. He possibly hit his porch and is now unresponsive. We're still getting further. Medics are going to be dispatched.

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1: Yeah, if you come here for an assignment.

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0: Can we page out Public Works for road closures and they can give me a call? Number one, you're ready.
1: Abram, go ahead.
0: 541-588-0231.

0: 那是哪传讯？是哪传讯？六点这样的，咱俩在外边驾驶。
1: Negative. The last spoke with him about 5 minutes ago. They said he's face planted. He was on the front porch, but now they can't find him. But RP did think he was injured. Unknown if he was injured from the fireworks or not.
0: I copy. I also copy the incoming alarm. I'll send right.
1: Copy.
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0: Earl of Hine is clear valid, he also has a concealed handgun license that was denied. The condition of his application was not met.
1: Copy, good one.
0: Code 4-2138.

0: 在线上查一下。Snap is also clear. There's no flash break or anything. I copy. There's an RPM route. 8 minutes. Copy. To North High 90, dispatch.
1: Okay.
0: Looks like fire is not sending medics yet until David can be located, if there is any injuries.
1: Hi, Gabby. All fire is on there.
0: Copy.
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2: 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It's on the other side of the water.
0: Cop. 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
0: I got

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0: 10-8-12, North 53, on 1. Go for me, 12. Just for clarification, we are hard road closure, no trailers for horses, stuff like that, correct?
1: Negative.
0: If people are coming in to evac pets, livestock, they can come in. Copy that. Thanks for the clarification.
2: Just obtain an address and communicate that to me.
0: Got it.
3: 53, that's 11.
0: 53.
3: Are you out with Garrett, or do I need to contact him and notify him of that?
0: You can contact him. I'm not out with him.
3: Copy.
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1: 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Engine detached, I'll be clear, verbal.

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1: Copy that.
2: A12-39. So, we moved a couple horses up into the pasture, so I got enough room down here to park probably 20 trucks. Copy.

0: 359. Can you find Overcash's cell number, the 458 area code, and give it to me over there?
1: 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It's going to be
2: 458-231-3473. That's 3982. Go ahead. What's their address? 4620 Helvels.

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1: This one.
0: We're secured from the inside, so he is in the house. We've called both numbers here. Phone's ringing. No answer. We're going to be working on forcing entry.
1: Copy. Dispatch, S11, will you see if I speak in drift towards their direction?
2: Affirm. 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
1: Copy. Do you want us to cancel?
0: Yeah, I guess I can, Mr. Dick.
1: Copy. Turn him around.

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1: 7041.
0: When you're available, can I put up another fireworks complaint for you? 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
2: Paper.
0: Thank you.

0: Trinity 12, Pandora 45. I'll be in the area here in a few. Is there anywhere you want me?
1: If you could roam Hemel between the road closures, that'd be helpful.
0: Copy.

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Gray in color, actually. I've had like four people in the back speeding, dispatch clear at 2204.

0: 35, that's 11 and 9, open the door.
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2: 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We're on the left side, we're outside talking to probably 15 kids.
1: Back door's open though.

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0: This info on a DUI left from Whiskey Reservoir, possibly headed to Bend. We sent it to Whiskey.
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1: 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Caitlin Dewey, out of Primeville, is clear, suspended. 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
0: Party's over. Kids have been told to leave. Responsible party's been warned. Should all units clear SVC.
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0: Do you need another on the fire?
1: You can head this way and we'll find a spot for you. And 45, if one of you guys will be available for responding to calls up north, you can stay on that and just monitor. 45 copies. And I take care of a lot of the firework complaints.

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1: Copy, 4th house is vacant.

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1: 10 or 7.
0: On duty.
1: 23. Mm-hmm.
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0: Timmy 13 from 45. There's a new one, or a new fire that just popped off on the east side by Base X. Since this one's semi-contained right now, can I go make sure they don't need help over there?
1: A-firm, is it in the city or is it our fire?
0: It's going to be Redmond, but they're saying it's spreading fast.
1: Copy, and that's in the VLM area.
0: Negative, the brush by the fairgrounds, kind of.
1: Are they requesting county resources?
0: Negative. But I'm not doing much on this road at this point.
1: I copy. Watch your hold up here.
0: I copy.

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0: On that DUI call from Wickiup, did RP say whether vehicle went north or south on the highway?
1: They're assuming that they believe the direction of travel is headed back to Bend.

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0: Here's a Jennifer Mitchell called in, said she needs help evacuating animals and horses. Her phone number's in the notes.

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0: Are those notes in our current call? I'm not seeing them.
1: Hey, firm, it should be at the bottom of the notes. I can give you the phone number. It says Jennifer Mitchell.
0: All right, I see him. Copy, thanks.

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1: Good.
0: Can be on West Campbell Road off Century Drive. The vehicle drove off the road and is now stuck on the gravel road close to that location. It's a white F-250, occupied by two, no injuries. This was not an involved party.
1: I copy. Empire and Boyd Acres.

Nora 22, dispatch detail for non-injury MB. That 4th in Huntington, two vehicles, T-bone blocking 4th Street. Murphy's not involved. Copy.

in our car, take this off. We did actually get a call from an involved party prior to this one. They already had a tow on scene and we referred them online, but they did confirm no injuries, and I have both plates already. Sorry.

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Charles 100965, last of McBrady.

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fax this out, you know, I just want to do a complaint. It goes north on Huntington, almost to Surge at the Cottonwillow. It's a gray Chevy Colorado 229 Paul Norboy. Passing an oncoming, caused the head on. There's subjects in the bed of the truck. Is that a clear 22 to give?

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0: You can show me out. Looks like City's already on this call.

0: 10 North, 22, dispatch. Go ahead. We're getting another RP on the MVA at 4th and Huntington. They just rolled up and started talking to the people involved, and apparently there's a 14-year-old that is injured. We are getting medics started. Sounds like minor injuries.
1: Agree. I'm still in route. Interesting as well.
0: Copy.

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0: I found the right vehicle. Copy a California plate.
1: Good.
0: 5 Lincoln, 24045.
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1: Can
0: you put me on the DOI complaint that's coming into the south end of Redmond?
1: I copy. The plate was 32, I'm sorry, 352 Paul Yellowcom. It's clear current on 2024 Kia to Juliet the Zerk Ski out of Spence.
0: Copy.
2: That's the North 35. I'm going to telephone you.
1: The North 35.
2: Hello, 9370013. That's the stance. Good.
1: What was that first character? I got 9370013.

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1: Go ahead. And the temp type was cleared, too.
0: Right, copy. Blaster Rayhorn, Robert Adam Yellow, Henry Ocean, Robert Nora, first at Keegan, King Edward Adam George, Adam Nora, 219-08.

2035. One random image of the Earth and the Earth. Lots of Stringer, Sam, Tom, Robert, Ida, Nora, George, Edward, Robert, first of Sam, Ida, Edward, Nora, Adam, 47, 08.

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0: Got to go 4.
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0: marijuana or contact with that female, Adeline Carnegie Brink. And Sienna Stringer, out of the date of birth in 2008, is clear about.
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0: Five 540, Paul Fever, John, is clear, current on a 2015 Honda Civic to an Victor La Toledano out of Portland, no prior.
1: Dispatch, 7941, correction on the plate, 540, Paul Zebra Tom.
0: Copy, that is clear current on a 2018 Jeep Renegade to a Richard Duffy Alpine. The last prior was a welfare check on Reindeer in Britain.
1: I copy, and one run by you. Charles 360379, I believe it's the RO's vehicle.
0: Copy. 7-4-1, dispatch. That GL returns to our Gavin Duffy. Same last name as their RO. Out of line. He's clear about.
1: I copy, cut one.
0: Code
2: 4-2320. Does that shine? I can give you an ADR.
0: Copy. It's going to be eastbound Burgess from Riverkind. That block newer Chevy Tahoe 547 Queen Georgetown. Unable to maintain lane drifting, throwing trash out of the windows. RV is no longer following, but it's eastbound towards Highway 97.

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1: Copy that, 2220. And the hard 30, dispatch detail for an assault.
2: North Bridge.
1: 64825 McGrath Road. We have a male on 911. He said he was just assaulted. He said he's in talks and underage and was assaulted by his aunt. We're still getting further.
2: Copy from John.
1: Copy.
0: Yeah, 30.
1: Copy. 10 North 35, dispatch, are you still code 4?
0: I am. You can put this back in pending. I'll add notes later and put me on the assault.
1: Okay.
0: Vessel 11, I'll have the assault also from 35 location.
1: Copy. I think parts are separated. RP's outside. He was punched by a vandal.

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1: Good.
0: Your RP Diego is clear valid, and his aunt's date of birth in 2006 is also clear valid. There's about 10 people in the house. Everyone's in talks. RP was declining medics, unknown weapons. I thought there were no weapons seen or used tonight.
1: Got it. You're still on one of your RPD. You have to meet us at the road.
0: We disconnected, but I can call back if you want. He did say he was outside.
1: Copy. 38, you're the closest unit. Your discretion.
2: It's 38. I'm just arriving on foot 4 with Diego on the street.
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Victor Nor 29, this is Alpha 3. Joseph Hart, Alpine is clear, Valis. He's also a registered sex offender. Date of last contact was 1-3-26. Address 6726 Michael Road in Lake.

0: I still hear call my name, Denver. Last is Bowling, voice, Oscar, he's building up. And then we're church, 1st of June, 8:25.
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2: 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You can put me on the call at Gordy's. The vehicle went south on 97 along the south.
0: Copy.

0: 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I think you guys can just fly.
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1: 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It must have stepped on it or turned off Collider Florence. 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

dispatch, 10 hour 35 Charlie. The sheet's marked at Monticello, 739, Flight Lincoln.

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0: Team Guarino, out of Sisters, is clear. Suspended. UWS violation for an uninsured accident. 831-2025. IID required.
1: Yeah, copy. Code 4.
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0: Bueno, soy grande, ¿sabes?
1: God.
0: Just info, your RP called again.
1: Perfect. Tell him I'm going to fix the door.
0: Copy that. He believes there's prowlers. Says his ex is somehow involved and people are coming to hurt him from Portland.
1: I copy.

0: R35 dispatch detail, NVA unknown injury.
1: I copy 27th and Empire.
0: Copy. We have one caller saying it's 2nd Street in Klein Falls, another one saying it's Tumalo Road in Klein Falls. RP says he was hit by an Intox driver, and the Intox driver is still on scene. It's non-blocking. T-boned by a female. Suspect's in a ditch. Still getting further with some more RPs calling in.
1: Got a saloon.

Sure, 29. The north one now. You show me how two vehicles, one's in a ditch, that radio. Hey,

0: 35 dispatch.
1: Good.
0: It's another RP. They're hearing lots of yelling from a male and a female. Vehicle appears to be over the embankment. There's a female in a black Toyota Tundra with a Wisconsin license, but she might be intoxicated.
1: That copies. Any RP giving info on injuries?
0: Not that we see yet. We'll check and advise.

0: 35-30.
1: Good.
0: They're advising non-injury and that the female vehicle is also in the ditch.
1: I copy.

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0: Pending DUI, northbound Highway 97 from mile post 130.
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0: Chelsea Tomb, born 1992, is clear, valid, Wisconsin, UTL, Oregon.
1: Copy. The Wisconsin license plate, do you show insurance on it?
0: Check and advise. Just one intercession with the UTL and the Wisconsin license. Can you verify that?

R35 as a Wisconsin plate, I think it's different than the one in the card. William Frank, 9457. There's a C in front of the William. I'm not sure if it's part of the plate or not, but the sticker.

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1: 在哪求签？
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1: Cash,
0: 35 is one custody, DUI.
1: In custody, DUI, 046.

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0: Morgan plate starting with 065. Is there insurance information on file?
2: Yes. Yeah.
0: Go ahead.
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1: S-11.
0: Are you extremely busy? Or are you able to call sometimes?
1: We can call.
0: The Tundra is going to be heavy front end damage, probably about 15 to 20 feet down off an embankment. Stuck fairly well. Don't worry, the front tires have a brake for the second. The other car is going to have heavy left front end damage, missing a wheel, also down embankment, but probably about 40 feet down the embankment, and it'd be fairly hard to recover also. Okay. Non-preference for both.
1: Copy.
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5. That's 11. 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
1: That's right, it's Chelsea. I did not get an address and a phone number. If you could MDT me that. I copy. And dispatch us, are you able to put her Wisconsin return in the house?

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1: 10R29.
0: Yeah, it was 553, Lincoln Town Mary, at the corner store.
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1: Hey, have any patient information?
0: It's going to be David Boyle. He said he needs to go to the hospital. Super dizzy. Can't stand up.
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1: In custody was at 047.
0: I copy. And case number, will you run it?
1: Case number 26-38711.

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0: Jerry Kuthman, born January 27th, 1947. 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
1: 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Copy. En route from 10.

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0: 28, go ahead.
1: Northbound Highway 97 for milepost 159. It's going to be a dark blue or black Audi four-door sedan with unknown Washington state license plate. All over the road, hitting the brakes, 40 and a 65. Keeps crossing lines.

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0: Last of Coles, King, Ocean, Lincoln, Edward, Sam. 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
0: Domestic is 775 Northwest 35th Street. It's mom's boyfriend versus RP's mom. Male half is in talks and pushing the mom around. There are firearms in the house, but nothing else.
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0: 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Male half is a Travis LaRue. He's clear, valid, and just left in a green Toyota Tacoma, unknown direction of travel.
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Vehicle last seen pulling into the Solis at Patrosa Farm and Flanders Sheets Market Road. It's a black Toyota Corolla, swerving over both lanes, going into oncoming traffic. Driver returns out of Terrebonne. Dispatch clear 10-09.

Just a local unit's truck complaint vehicle last seen westbound on Badger from the parkway. A black BMW sedan, speeding, tailgating, cutting vehicles off. Just push clear. 1050.

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0: I'll be on the river stage at a Snow Goose Court, and Mary 9 is with me.

0: gosh. 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
0: it? We also have Dan en route for one. Looks like he was probably stealing some items over here.

Dispatcher North Union 10 on a rolling hazard. Northbound from Deschutes Junction on Highway 97, a white Mercedes SUV towing a utility trailer, dragging a chain. Dispatch clear, 10 on.

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1: Yes, no longer alert or responsive, but he's

0: Yes, ma'am. Send in the big breach. 109 O'Neill.
1: Go ahead.
0: I don't know how to read, but I believe it's going to be 404-6460.
1: Copy, are you clear for Refiner 50?
0: No.
1: Refiner 50, alert on Steven, the old fucker, date of birth of 67. He's extremely agitated and violent towards law enforcement, has made threats about suicide and suicide by a cop in the past.
0: Copy, code 4, fires on scene and then continues on scene.
1: I copy code 4, and he's otherwise clear, revoked.
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0: Mr. Reveal's marker is going to be transported to St. Charles.

This is Wolf Wing, a truck complaint from Ben. Vehicle northbound Highway 97 at scene, Hobby Lobby. Four go, so white Ford F-150. Tailgating, just escalator 1044.

0: dispatch the North local unit to track complaint vehicles are southbound Highway 97 from Young Avenue. Two vehicles, first is a white Subaru Legacy, second is a red Toyota Camry, possibly racing, speeding, in and out of traffic. Dispatch clear, 1048.
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0: 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He took a bunch of pills, medics are being dispatched.
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1: 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I'm looking it up now. The Joshua Coolis.
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0: Loss of Kobriski, which is King, Ocean Boy, Robert Zebra, Yellow, Charles King, Idle, First of Krista, 7-1-18, sorry, 1986.

0: continue to 33, just Metro train. 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Respondent is a Johnny Gorutsky out of Deschutes County.
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0: Heading hit and run on Highway 97 near Terrebonne. OSP has been advised.
1: Copy. Property or injury?
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1: William David Lincoln, 6 Tom, 670 Boy, 43 Boy.

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Senator Benzu, one member out of Hawaii. 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
0: 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Chelsea Pound is returning clear wants. Unknown status out of Oregon. She does have a file number, but again, DMV's down, and she's valid out of Hawaii.
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0: Matt, I believe it's 1700 northeast, Tempest Drive, but... female in one of my cases at the apartment, and I told her she was under arrest, and she ran back inside.
1: Got me.
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1: Two vehicles involved.
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0: Copy, guys.
1: First plate 924, Robert Adam Zebra. 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
0: Good.
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0: 1920. I've got 1 to attach my California ID. 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Last of Yusuf.
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0: dispatch, Teddy the Funny. Got one more dispatched by O'Neill.
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0: Info, we're taking a DUI that's westbound, headed your way. Just left Sisters. It's a silver Chevy Tahoe that's all over the road.
1: Cover that. I'll stop for it. I'm here making a red. Do you still on with RP?
0: Over.
1: Cover that. You could just give me updates as far as mileposts.

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0: We disconnected now. It's westbound from the very west end of Sisters. RP is about three vehicles back in a black Honda Pilot. And the suspect vehicle is a silver Chevy Tahoe, all over the road, erratic speeds, hit a curb.
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0: that.
1: Our people documenting the vehicle pulled over just before tollgate. RP continued on, and 1S11 was trying to get you. Be radio.
0: Copy that. I'll be en route to check status on that vehicle. Break 1F11 from 806. Go ahead.
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0: 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Not right.

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1: 5265, go ahead.
0: The dog from the crash just ran northbound on Huntington to me south of 3rd Street.
1: Just copy.
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0: New entrance on Tollgate Road, UTL so far.
1: Copy.
2: One has 11. I'm UTL. Any vehicles matching the description? I'm coming eastbound from the ranch. They might have tipped off into the woods somewhere.
0: Hi, copy.

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1: Go ahead.
0: Are you checking Colgate neighborhood right now?
1: I'm going to be. I just turned around, heading back into the community.
0: Cover that. There is a Forest Service road access directly across from Colgate. I wonder if there's one down there.
1: Yeah, there's a lock on it, though.
0: Copy. I'm going to flip around at the Barclay roundabout and just take a quick peek down that road.

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1: Okay. Are you also tracking that suspicious and toll gate kind of near the boundaries of Forest Service?
0: I see it just popped up. I'm coming out of Sisters right now. I'm on post 99.
1: I copy.

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0: 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I'm ETL on that DUI vehicle, but I'll still ETL for it on my way through your toolkit.
1: Okay.
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3: Got me. From 30 has a pistol on the dash of the car.
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0: 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You can lift the code 9 and we have 2 detained.
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0: 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Christopher Joyce out of Bend, clear suspended. 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
0: Go ahead.
1: We are Lincoln, Elliott, Ida, and Robert, Tristan, Jordan. Day of birth is 6-16-95.

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1: Right.
0: Jordan, we are out of Redmond, clear suspended, leave us sustainer, IED required, and responding on stalking order. Protective parties, Justin Cannon, City Birth 82, out of Chief County.
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0: 30 can you repeat? Do you want another code 9?
1: Negative. 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
0: We're code 4 with the mail. 1F11 provided him with some water, and he's been advised of his driving status. He's got a friend on the way to pick up the vehicle.
1: Coming.

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0: Are you guys good out there? Are you doing anything else?
1: We're code 4 by the sales and that's all. It's 1-4.
0: I can head that way on the east side, champ.

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1: Copy.
0: We've just gotten one call, but it was running southbound on Canal.
2: 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You can clear 42.
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1: Good.
0: 35273 Glenwood Drive. Our piece of neighbors says there's a group of kids on four wheelers and things are being unsafe.
1: Okay.

10:30 is 3L17 is en route, unknown location where they're coming from.

0: 2013 for this one.
1: Good.
0: What about sending domestic coming in off of this? Are we? So, male versus female was physical. The male broke the RP's windshield and slammed her foot in the door.
1: Hey, 13, I copy. Can you check with OSP to see if they can assist?
0: Hey, from looks like both parties are calling in, so I believe they're separated now.
1: I copy.

0: David, 53, Sunny 13.
1: 56, go ahead. South.
0: I got it.

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1: Right.
0: Brooke Bergen, date of birth and 88, she's clear wants valid for Ben. And Ben Javon Chamberlain, date of birth in 92, he's clear wants, he's suspended DWS violation for driving an insured 10/30/23.
1: Not copy from sister.

0: 6 this inch.
1: Right.
0: 56, I don't know how much you were given. Both parties are separated now. Brooke's going to stay in her vehicle. Benjamin is claiming some injuries, but is declining medics. Also, 5265 with OSP is headed that way also.
1: I got it. Is Benjamin inside the house?
0: Last notes, Benjamin went outside, and Brooke is going to be in her vehicle, though I don't have a description for you. Brooke also claimed that she thought he may have access to a weapon, some sort of gun that's hanging on a wall as decor.
1: I got it. I'll give her a call.

0: question, David, but just like, are you still online with Brooke?
1: Yeah, I guess we did disconnect.
0: Copy, I'm unable to reach her.
1: Copy that, thanks for trying.
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2: Yeah, someone else. K9's on scene and K9 alert. Break. Three back. Female's going to be released. Sight and Lou.
1: Copy that. Sight and Lou at 1532.

0: paper to Grippers. Is there any way that you can give this guy a ride into town?
1: Absolutely.
0: Say again?
1: Hey, don't make me that.
0: Okay, thank you.

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1: And it's 3.
0: You want to see Chase for Sony's one last drink?
1: Hey, firm.

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0: 6. I'll check and advise. I don't see it was added to the notes, just the number that's associated with his jacket.
1: 9, copy. I can't get through on that number. I think disconnected.

0: Does Rush 10 out of 38? 10 out of 38. Not efficient, huh? 15-50.
1: 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Mileage ready.
0: 10-13.
1: 25.
0: 15-50.
2: Dispatch and David 6. Oh, it's begin stage. Getting there is not entirely emergent.
0: Copy that.

0: 56, dispatch.
1: Ten.
0: 56. I think Benjamin has a disconnected cell phone. In confirming with the call taker, it did come up with a 911 area code, and Rapid SOS does not have an alternate number.
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0: one drink 11.
1: One drink 11.
0: I'll be out with a camp from Sisters. I'm heading there now on the Cold Springs Cutoff Road. It's going to be Forest Service 10-12, 5-10 spur with Dustin Boatwright.
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1: I copy that 806.

0: One of 11, that's negative, but I will check alternate jackets for him just to confirm.
1: Hi, Cog. Thank you.
0: Dispatch, 86, got a pending DUI eastbound on Highway 20, passing Obi Riley, white Lexus, reported to be speeding, crossed the center line multiple times and hit a median.
1: My copy. If it's eastbound, it's probably going to be in the city here in a sec. So you could go back to the MVD.
0: Hey, from what? Ten 13 update. At the Cooley roundabout, it made a U-turn and is now westbound.
1: I copy. We'll just have to air that at OSB. We don't have anybody available.
0: Cover that. I'll make sure they get it.
2: 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You can put me on that. I'll keep an eye out for it from Sisters.
0: Got that, L46, and I'll get you a return. It's a Washington plate. I'll check and see if we have any history.
2: Copy that.

0: 11 distraction. Right? F11, I did check all his jackets. No responder, safe healer.
1: I appreciate that. Thank you.

0: dispatch 10 David 56. The female RP's phone number ended with 2864, correct? Or was it 8227?
1: Female RP 2864.
0: Copy. We were just at it 60250, and that's not the right address. Where did the 911 call come from?
1: I'll verify one moment.

0: 56 dispatch.
1: Good.
0: Looking at rapid SOS, it looks like it's kind of splitting properties, but maybe closer to 60240, just to the south.
1: Copy that.

0: 6, dispatch.
1: Go ahead.
0: L-46, that Washington fleet, Charles Adam John 2879, comes back clear current on a 2014 Lexus sedan to a Jeffrey Burns out of Buckley, Washington. There's only one prior, but it was also a DUI complaint back on June 28th, and it was at the north end of Redmond, UTL.
2: Yeah, I copy. I looked at that call. It looked like they were following it southbound from Madrove. Keep an eye out.

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0: Can you update call location to my vehicle location, and I'll be out.
1: Hey, sir.
2: AL6 is with him.
1: Coming at AL6.

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1: Go ahead.
0: Were you guys able to find them at 60240?
1: My apologies. We are out at, yes, we are out at 240.
0: Copy that. The vehicle that 56 ran come back to a 6250, so glad you guys found it.
1: Affirm. If you could remove that from the call, and I'll get you another one here in a minute.
0: Copy that. Thank you.

0: That's correct.
1: No, E is in Edwards, 714 of 88, if you didn't have that.
0: I copy that. And she is clear and valid out of bed.
1: I copy. Thank you.

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2: We're code 4, waiting on boat ride to show up.
0: Coming on, code 4, 1619.
1: Dispatch 806.
0: 806.
1: What was our most recent contact with this individual? I believe myself and these guys have arrested him in a warrant not that long ago.
0: I'll check right now.

0: Vanessa Sanchez.
1: Right.
0: You know, six, the last contact that I can see that was had with him was back March 1st. He was reporting a code 99, must be near the camp. And other two prior contacts was 1F11 on, or attempts at contacts, was June 20th and yesterday.
1: God, that was possibly another battle from this camp. We're still going for a way, not having to show up.
0: 1621.

0: looking at Boatwright's jacket history, I don't show any arrests in the last 2 years.
1: I copy. It was possibly another subject from this area. Like, you can show him showing up on scene in a red Ford. We'll get you a plate here in a second.
0: Coming up.
1: Dispatcher, I'll fix the plate.
0: Go ahead.
1: 540, Sean Boy William, red Ford F3E50.
0: 1623.

0: Sebastian, this one.
1: Dennis, one.
0: Maryland, custody.
1: Copy, Maryland, custody, 1624.

0: 806 dispatch.
1: Good.
0: I'm showing 540 Tomboy William is clear UTL.
1: Five four zero John Boy William JBW.
0: Okay. I copy. I'll get you that. Correct return.
1: Dispatch 806, have you added the mail subject to our call? If not, I got one by number.
0: A firm, and I have a number of 956-5056. Is that correct?
1: A firm, that's correct.

0: in 1806, that plate 540 on John Boy William, it's clear, current 2005 Ford F-252 of Robert Wittenberg, date of birth 78, out of Redmond.
1: There we go.

0: 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David 36. 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Carrying the measure 00.
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0: 36?
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2: She's been notified what we discussed. I'll put it in the notes.